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3: So we have all these people that are going to show up to see you on Saturday, August 22nd on the main stage at the exhibition. What is a message that you want to send out to them?
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2: And that was Corey Marks. 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

0: Today's Country FX 101.9. That's High Valley IVUV. Good morning. It's 5:44. It's Frankie Hollywood and MJ. We're in for a little bit of a wet day and windy too. Risk of a thundershower late this morning and this afternoon. We're going to get about 5 to 10 millimeters, a high of 25, but we'll have a humidex today of 30 and a little bit of drizzle driving in. It is 18 degrees.
1: Three things because things happen in threes. Number one, the world's youngest male professor once pretended to be a student before revealing to the class that he was their teacher. How awkward would that be, huh? Hey, Brian, how you doing? Hey, I'm your teacher.
0: Didn't we party last night?
1: Yeah. Nathan Thomas, now 21, became the youngest male professor when he was 18 years old and 346 days old, setting a Guinness World Record. Mm. But he had a lot of fun as a teacher.
0: 21.
1: Yeah. Posing as a student.
0: What were you doing in 21? Right. I was barely... keeping up with my college courses, let alone being the professor.
1: And pretending you're a student at the same time, right? Mm-hmm. Number two, your morning cup of coffee may be associated with a leaner body. Researchers found that those who drank more coffee tended to have less total and visceral body fat and more muscle mass, but the study only found an association. It doesn't actually prove that coffee burns fat or builds muscle. So
0: right. Yeah. That's just what they found. I'm sorry, Frankie, your caramel macchiato doesn't count.
1: I should be a bodybuilder right now after drinking all of those.
0: Yeah, all that fat and sugar.
1: Right. No. And number three, Canadian families spend more on taxes than on basic necessities like food, shelter, and clothing combined. In 2025, the Fraser Institute says taxes remain the largest household expense for Canadian families. Ooh, how crazy is that?
0: It makes me so angry.
1: We spend more on taxes than anything else.
0: Can't afford groceries. $200 for my groceries. And I'm telling you, they weren't even my essentials. Not even all my essentials.
1: It was a banana.
0: It's disgusting.
1: A can of sardines.
0: Yeah, well, no.
1: There's $200.
0: No,
1: gross.
0: That will never be in my essential list. Bananas, yeah.
1: Gross. Yeah.
0: Sardines,
1: No.
0: No. All right, so we're hearing a lot about scams lately, but imagine getting this. This one is so unusual. You get an email confirming a Walmart order that you never place, so you assume, okay, that's spam. But then the packages start arriving at your door.
1: All right, we'll share more with you coming up at 5:50.
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0: VFX 101.9, Morgan Wallen. Been by now. Frankie Hollywood and MJ, good morning. It's 5:51. It's going to be windy with showers and a risk of a thunder shower later on this morning and through the afternoon as well. 5 to 10 millimeters expected. The high 25, 20 along parts of the coast, humidex 30, a UV index of 3 or moderate at 5:51. We got some light drizzle and we're at 18 degrees.
1: Well, I'll tell you, every scam seems like the worst scam, but this is just so confusing. I'm still scratching my head over it. Imagine getting an email confirming a Walmart order, but you never placed it. So you assume, oh, that's just spam. But then packages start arriving at your door.
0: Oh.
1: Yeah, it's happened to a guy in Florida. His name is Eric after his Walmart account was hacked. Eventually, he discovered about $1,200 in fraudulent charges, but they didn't go to the person who was being fraudulent. They came to Eric's house.
0: Oh.
1: Like he ordered them himself. Boxes of vacuum, shower curtains, toys, and other things just kept showing up. But here's where it gets even more frustrating. His credit card company told him that he was responsible for the charges because the merchandise had been shipped to his home, right?
0: Oh.
1: The address that was listed on his account. So he had no way of proving I didn't do this. Meanwhile, Walmart suspended his hacked account, so he couldn't even access the receipts in order to return everything.
0: Unbelievable.
1: He was up the creek, man.
0: Yeah, I guess.
1: Yeah, it took months, and eventually a local TV station getting involved, high five to the media, before Walmart confirmed that the purchases were fraudulent, sent him return labels, and then he finally did get his money back. How does the victim end up having to work three times as hard?
0: Unbelievable, right?
1: Name.
0: I mean,
1: that's so frustrating. I can't imagine. But my thought is, who would ever do that? Who would hack an account and order things and send them to the victim's house?
0: Like maybe an ex?
1: I don't know. Vacuum cleaners?
0: Yeah,
1: maybe,
0: right.
1: Maybe he had a dirty house.
0: maybe. And they said, okay, here we go.
1: I don't know.
0: We're going to get you back. Here's what's going to happen.
1: Yeah.
0: Yeah. And they can't even find it. They can't trace anything back to anybody.
1: No.
0: Right? So,
1: and that's the weirdest one ever, because I don't know who won in that situation. Nobody. It was just lose-lose.
0: Well, it was like maybe the hackers are just kind of testing something. And we're going to see if this works. And if it does, and now they're like, aha, we have another new way to scam people, right? I mean, that could be it.
1: Always make sure, no matter what account you have, if it's Amazon, Temu, whatever, make sure you have that extra layer of protection, that 2FA, your thumbprint, your face,
0: even
1: whatever.
0: Though it's a pain. It's a pain.
1: It is a pain.
0: It's such a pain. But if it's not there, you know, you'll thank yourself for that pain someday, right?
1: Yeah.
0: What do they say? No pain, no gain?
1: Well, something like that.
0: Yeah. A new study finds half of women admit to a backup man.
1: Oh, no way.
0: Half. Some see it as emotional insurance. Others say it's a red flag. We're going to share more on this with you coming up at 6:10 this morning.
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Together, we are all Nova Scotians. 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

0: Good morning, it's Frankie Hollywood at MJ605. A new study finds half of women admit to having a backup man. Some see it as emotional insurance, while others say it's kind of a red flag. Mm. Anyway, we're going to get into this right after Dwight Yoakam and Fast as You.
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0: Country FX 101.9 Dwight Yoakam, fast as you. 608, it's 18 degrees. Frankie Hollywood and MJ, it is going to be a little wet today. Windy showers, risk of a thunder shower, 5 to 10 millimeters. And we'll have a high humidex, too, of 30. And if you wanted to go to Lawrencetown or Rainbow Haven Beach, good news, swimming advisories have been lifted.
1: Ooh, that's good. Yeah, that's real good. A new study is stirring up controversy after revealing that 50% of women in relationships admit to having a backup man. Now, if you don't
0: 50%?
1: Yeah, that's half. If you don't know what a backup man is somebody that they turn to if their current relationship ended. They would just hop kind of right into that.
0: In other words, they're not happy in their current relationship and they're seeing what else is out there.
1: There you go.
0: But not leaving the security of said relationship.
1: Just kind of holding that guy in the wings and saying, yeah, if this ends, well, hey, we're it. Now, the idea is people split. Some see it as emotional insurance. Others say it's a red flag up for commitment. And many argue it reflects how people navigate love and security in today's world. It's raising big questions about loyalty, trust, and whether having a safety net means dissatisfaction or simply a way of protecting yourself. So what do you think? Is it is a backup partner smart planning or a sign that something's wrong?
0: Okay, well, it's easy for somebody who's on the outside, not in the relationship, to, you know, point fingers and say, oh, that's a red flag. You shouldn't do that. Yeah. But unless you're in the relationship, you're the only one who can decide, if you're doing something wrong. I don't think it's right to stay in a relationship if you have somebody waiting on the wings. It's not fair to anybody. Especially the person doing it.
1: Very
0: true.
1: The one
0: in between these relationships. It just isn't fair on anybody.
1: Unless, I say unless. But what if the two people, the woman and the guy, the backup man, are okay with it, and it's just, this other relationship is going well.
0: It's not being fair on the guy that you're in a relationship with.
1: Either very true.
0: Cut it off or commit. Get both feet in. Or both feet out, not one in, one out.
1: Or bleep or get off the pot, right?
0: Exactly. Exactly. That's not going to end well. And if she does it in this relationship, guy in the wings, if she does it, eventually end up with you, who's to say she won't do it to you, too?
1: She doesn't.
0: That could be a pattern.
1: A double backup man, like two, right?
0: Yeah, never know.
1: So what do you think this morning? What do you think? Is a backup partner a smart planning or a sign that something's wrong?
0: 902-420-1019.
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0: Today's Country FX 101.9 Shaboozy and Jelly Roll. Amen. Frankie Hollywood and MJ 617. It's going to be windy with showers and a risk of a thunder shower later on this morning and through the afternoon. 5 to 10 millimeters expected today. High 25, 20 along parts of the coast. Humidex 30, UV index of 3 or moderate at 617. It's cloudy, it's wet, it's 18 degrees.
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0: Oh, yeah, the waiting line, waiting list.
1: Yeah, you're right. So again, it opens up at 10. I would go online before if you're looking to get registered.
0: Many people assume that they are born either left-handed or right-handed. That's not actually true.
1: Oh, really?
0: We're going to share with you why not coming up at 640.
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1: Good morning. RCMP are investigating a vehicle-motorcycle collision in West Chesetcook Sunday afternoon that left a child who was a passenger on the bike with life-threatening injuries. Officers were called to the intersection of Highway 207 and Bellefontaine Road. A car turning left onto the highway collided with a motorcycle headed south. The car driver, a 28-year-old West Chesetcook man, was treated at the scene and released. The motorcycle driver, a 43-year-old Grand Desert man, had non-life-threatening injuries, but his child was airlifted to hospital with life-threatening injuries. A minor hockey group is calling on the city to pause Forum redevelopment. The Halifax Hawks started a petition to halt demolition, citing a shortage of ice time. The technical director says losing two pads for 3 to 4 years would hurt player development. A municipal spokesperson tells CTV Arena Ice Time is already operating at full capacity and there's about a 100-hour-a-week shortage. The Forum's Community Association says the building is on its last legs and needs to be replaced. The redevelopment plan costs $126 million and will include two NHL-sized pads. The Canadian Taxpayers Federation is urging the Houston government to cut the provincial fuel tax and on Ottawa to keep the federal fuel tax cut in place. According to the CTF's annual gas tax honesty report, Nova Scotians pay about 43 cents in federal and provincial taxes per liter on gasoline and 45 cents for diesel, taxes making up about 26% of the pump price. Ottawa suspended its fuel tax in April, saving drivers 10 cents a liter on gas. Plans to reinstate that tax, though, September 8th. Léger polling released by the CTF shows 72% of decided Atlantic Canadians are opposing the hike. The Federation says an average 64-liter fill-up costs about $28 in taxes in Nova Scotia. Nova Scotia Health is putting together a policy on the Mi'kmaq ceremony of smudging so healthcare workers around the province will be able to support the Indigenous practice. Shawnee Sillaboy has been pushing for changes after having to assert herself with healthcare workers so she could smudge with her nonverbal sister. Now, Sillaboy is a consultant with Nova Scotia Health and tells CBC this policy will share clear guidelines for performing the smudging ceremony in every healthcare facility around the province. The policy had been that smudging wasn't allowed under the Tobacco Act, which bans any open flames in hospitals. Mahogany O'Keefe, a senior director with Nova Scotia Health, says the new smudging policy will go into effect in all hospitals this fall. In sports on the diamonds, Red Sox had an easy 11-1 win over Arizona. The Blue Jays and Yankees had the day off. Now you're up to date. I'm Daryl Good.
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2: It's going to be windy and a bit wet today. Showers and a risk of a thunder shower. 5 to 10 millimeters expected. A high of 25. And it'll be humid too, up to 30. Tonight, more wet showers with periods of drizzle. Risk of a thunder shower, 10 to 20 millimeters. Winds becoming lighter and then a low of 17 overnight. Tomorrow will be cloudy. Slight chance of showers. A high of 25. And humidex up to 34. At 634, it is 18 degrees. 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

0: Today's Country FX 1019, Frankie Hollywood and MJ. Good morning. It's 6:37. So many people assume that they are born either left-handed or right-handed. That is not actually true. We're going to share with you why right after Tay Bay.
1: It happened on a Saturday night on Today's Country FX 1019.

0: Today's Country FX 101.9 with Tebay happened on a Saturday night. It's going to be windy and wet today. 5 to 10 millimeters expected, a high of 25, and we'll have a high humidex, too, of 30 at 640. Frankie, Hollywood, and MJ.
1: So many people assume that they are born either left-handed or right-handed, and that's not actually true. Just for control purposes, about 90% of people are right-handed in the world. Mm-hmm. Now, new research shows that your dominant hand's better skills at tasks like writing or where were developed because you actually use it more, not simply because your brain was wired to
0: really
1: to be better.
0: So isn't a genetic thing. You aren't born right-handed.
1: No, not entirely. It's just, I mean, it puts you in a position so that you use it more, so it develops faster. Mm-hmm. That's what they're saying here. And the good news is your bad hand, your left hand, if you're not left-handed, mm-hmm. You can improve that with training. It'd be a lot of training at this point, though.
0: I know. Well, and I did try doing this. This is a long time ago. I did try every time I had to write down something like, not something professional, mm-hmm. say a grocery list or something like that. I would try writing with my left hand because I heard it was good for your brain. Mm-hmm. I couldn't make out if that was eggs or broccoli, but okay.
1: That's funny.
0: Yeah, it was tough, but it was kind of fun.
1: You know, and it's weird sometimes. I mean, you'll see a left-handed person, mm-hmm. and they have a right dominant foot. They kick with their right foot. It's the weirdest thing.
0: Interesting.
1: Yeah.
0: Okay.
1: Yeah, and then other scientists say, well, no, you use the opposite side of your brain, but these...
0: Right.
1: The research here says, well, no, it's just because you use it more from birth.
0: What about you when you, during your boxing for in your corner, did it matter? Were you more right-handed or left-handed?
1: Well, with me,
0: yeah.
1: I'm ambidextrous. So I can go either mm-hmm. way.
0: Okay.
1: I can flip from regular to southpaw.
0: Okay.
1: You know, which is really weird because mm-hmm. I'm a right-handed person. So,
0: okay. So you're normally right-handed, but you can do both.
1: I can flip.
0: I can flip
1: and I can become a southpaw, which really confuses the other person on the other side,
0: okay.
1: right? So, which is kind of neat. But yeah, I've tried to write with my left hand before.
0: Mm-hmm.
1: Yeah, I write like my doctor.
0: Yeah, I know, me too. But it's good to try.
1: It's good to try. Why
0: but that's
1: not?
0: That's interesting, though, too. That kind of debunks the old, you're born right-handed.
1: You're born right-handed
0: and
1: you're not. It's just because you're put in mm-hmm. the position that you use it more. So, of mm-hmm. course, you know, down the line.
0: Speaking of right-handed or left-handed, which hand would you use if you were in this contest? Have you ever looked at a dried-up cow patty and thought, I wonder how far I could throw that? Well... Believe it or not, I have the sporting event for you.
1: We're going to share that with you at 6:50.
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0: Today's Country FX 101.9, Tyler, Joe Miller, and Pillow Talkin', Frankie Hollywood, and MJ. Good morning. It's 6:51. It's going to be windy with showers and a risk of a thunder shower later on this morning and through the afternoon. 5 to 10 millimeters expected, high 25, 20 along parts of the coast, humidex 30, UV index of 3 or moderate at 6:51. It's still cloudy and wet and 18 degrees.
1: All right, so I don't mean to hit you with this before you're about to eat your breakfast, but here it is. If you've ever stepped on a dried up cow patty, you know sometimes it's not completely dried up.
0: Right, yeah.
1: Dry on the outside.
0: Sink.
1: Okay. So, but if you ever looked at one and thought, hey, how far can I throw that? Well, this sport could be for you. They're doing
0: it. It's a sport.
1: They're doing it in a place called Beaver, Oklahoma. The 2026 World Cow Chip Throwing Championship happens on Saturday. And yeah, we're talking about throwing the dried cow poop. The competitor gets two throws and chooses their own cow chip from a wagon. It has to be at least 6 inches across and you can't alter it in any way.
0: Mm-hmm.
1: Here's my favorite rule. No gloves allowed. Oh, no. No, this is hands-on, baby. If your cow chip explodes in midair, don't worry. Whichever piece travels farthest is the winner. And apparently there's some serious athletic ability involved because the world record, 185 feet.
0: Oh.
1: 5 inches.
0: Wow.
1: That's how far it's been thrown. That's wild.
0: They're a little bored in Beaver, Oklahoma that they've invented this. Like,
1: I bet our own Sarah Mitten could throw it farther than that.
0: What are we doing on the weekend? Let's throw a cow patty. Oh, no. Sarah could totally dominate this. Oh,
1: can
0: yeah.
1: Can you imagine?
0: Yeah. She should go down and compete. Wow.
1: Bring it home, Sarah.
0: That's right.
1: We're all counting on you.
0: Kind of a medal do you get for that anyway?
1: I've never actually picked one up and thrown it. Stepped in a number or two.
0: Right. They seem light when you walk on them. Maybe they get a little bit of weight to them. Maybe this will be the next sport inducted into the Olympics. Who knows? I mean.
1: Honey, start the car. We're heading to Beaver, Oklahoma.
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1: And everything's looking okay in traffic, although I am seeing a real slowdown coming in on the Bi-High heading towards Bears Road. Once again, due to construction, but somebody has reported a collision there as well, right near Romans Avenue. So again, if you're coming in, let us know for sure if you can verify that for us, please, at 902-420-1019.
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1: The music that united a nation. The Fabulously Rich brings the spirit of the Tragically Hip back to life at Steel Wheels Motor Museum. A 3-hour tribute show honoring the 10th anniversary of the Hip's final concert. Thursday, August 20th at 7. It defined a generation. An iconic Canadian moment. 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The Fabulously Rich. 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
3: Good morning. The national inflation rate inched upwards to 3% in July from 2.8% in June. Stats Canada data shows much of that increase attributed to higher gas prices, which have been fluctuating wildly. The year-over-year cost of groceries rose by 3.1%, but that was down from 3.9% in June. Nova Scotia had the highest inflation rate in the country in July, 5%, an increase from 4.7% the month before. Nova Scotia Power says it's made significant cybersecurity improvements since last year's cyber attack affected hundreds of thousands of customers. The utility will be discussing those changes and ongoing billing issues at an energy board hearing today. According to CTV, the utility says major systems have been restored and most operations have returned to normal. About 915,000 current and former customers were affected, with personal information, including names, birth dates, and contact details, compromised. The Office of the Privacy Commissioner says Nova Scotia Power must provide a security assessment by the end of October. The Houston government's providing more than $800,000 to help communities prepare for and respond to emergencies. 12 regional emergency management organizations will use the funding for projects including emergency communications, staff, training, and preparedness plans. The funding will help out in HRM and CBRM, as well as Victoria, Inverness, Richmond, and Victoria counties. The projects will benefit 37 municipalities around the province. Emergency Management Minister Kim Maslin says the funding will strengthen regional coordination and help communities respond more effectively during emergencies. Nova Scotians in the Eastern Zone who may have cancer will get faster, more coordinated diagnoses and care through a new oncology diagnostic assessment clinic. Nova Scotia Health says the clinic acts as a single entry point that coordinates testing, specialist assessments, and patient navigation to cut delays. Health and Wellness Minister Michelle Thompson says it'll reduce uncertainty by connecting patients to care sooner. A $300,000 donation from AstraZeneca over 2 years supports the initiative, according to Nova Scotia Health. In sports, in the Major Leagues, Red Sox hammered the Arizona Diamondbacks 11-1 at Fenway. The Yankees and Jays were off. Now you're up to date. I'm Daryl Good.
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4: It's going to be a little wet today. Showers and a risk of a thunder shower. It's going to be windy as well and a high today of 25. We'll have a humidex of 30. Tonight again, wet. Showers and periods of drizzle, 10 to 20 millimeters. Winds becoming lighter overnight and a low of 17. Tomorrow, expect a cloudy start with a slight chance of showers and then a nice high of 25, 20 along the coast and humidex all the way up to 34. At 7:04, it is 18 degrees.
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0: Today's Country FX 1019, Kelsey Ballerini. If you going down, I'm going down too. Frankie Hollywood and MJ, good morning. It's 7:07. Did you ever just go to see something and then you ended up taking it home?
1: Yes.
0: Yeah. Mm-hmm. Yeah, happened on the weekend.
1: Yep.
0: With a dog.
1: You did it.
0: Yeah. Uh-huh. Anyway, share the story with you after Josh Stumpf.
1: Best story in the world. Here's Johnny Walker. Back to you. Today's Country FX 1019.

0: Today's Country FX 101.9. That's Josh Shump and Johnny Walker. Back to me. It's 7:11, and you're listening to the Frankie Hollywood and MJ Show. Our temperature at 18 degrees. We are going to have that high humidity today, getting up to 30. And just another reminder, might be a beach day for you. Lawrencetown and Rainbow Haven have reopened.
1: So did you ever just go to see something and end up taking it home? Happened on the weekend with a dog. Now, it's only been a month since Abby passed away.
0: Mm-hmm.
1: And I kind of feel bad because it feels like I'm doing something wrong here. Like I'm kind of disrespecting her.
0: I think we've all felt that way.
1: Right?
0: Frankie, yeah. We all have. There's no replacing. It's just...
1: Yeah, it's not replacing her. It was done because of Toby. Toby
0: of course,
1: has, you know, he's withdrawn. Mm-hmm. He doesn't want to go outside and all this stuff because his buddy has passed away. So Kim searched for a dog and found one in Truro at the SPCA.
0: Mm-hmm.
1: And the thing is, I think they made a mistake on her profile because the profile said she was 22 pounds.
0: Mm-hmm.
1: She's actually 35 pounds.
0: 35. So that's a big jump from what you were expecting.
1: She's a medium-sized dog. Mm-hmm. But her name is Mabel Rose. And Mabel Rose is a multi-terrier. So there's a bunch of, she's a terrier mix of some sort with other terriers. So she still has hair and not fur, mm-hmm. and it doesn't shed and stuff like that. But she's 10 years old,
0: mm-hmm.
1: and she is the kindest, most gentlest dog. Just, you know.
0: And isn't that wonderful?
1: She's not food motivated.
0: She's fitting right in.
1: Oh, yeah. She just wants love. That's mm-hmm. all she wants. And she wants a lot of love from Toby, but, Toby is not having it at this point. Yeah, she's still strange to him.
0: Sure.
1: She's not Abby. She's not
0: a few
1: Winnie.
0: Days.
1: And, you know, so
0: mm-hmm.
1: she goes to make friends with Toby, and Toby growls and curls up his nose and says, "You get the heck away from me."
0: Yeah, he'll come around. He'll come around.
1: And she's twice the size.
0: Right.
1: But, Mabel Rose has a bit of a rough start. Like I said, she's 10 years old and she was, in the SPCA. When she had a skin condition, she had a severe ear infection, which we're all taking care of. But yeah, she mm-hmm. just likes to snuggle on the couch with you and play with her toys.
0: Well, that was a good decision then. Good on Kim for finding Mabel that quickly. And not only is it going to be a good fit with Toby, but it's also a good life for Mabel.
1: Yeah. Oh, yeah. Yeah. Fantastic.
0: Exactly.
1: Yeah. Mabel just hit the jackpot.
0: She's going to live her outer years in comfort.
1: She gets to get out of the kennel, which she's been in since mm-hmm. July the 9th, and actually sleep in a king size bed. So good on her. So the question is, did you ever go to see something? Doesn't matter mm-hmm. if it was a dog or a cat or a car or whatever. What did you go to see?
0: All right.
1: And you ended up taking it home.
0: Yeah. Okay. So two quick stories. Number one, my Bella girl, she was two when I adopted her, but I didn't go to adopt her. I went to my stepmother's home to pick up something.
1: And there's a whole other fail.
0: And she had Bella, and Bella and I just bonded.
1: Wow.
0: And Rosemary said, "Oh, well, I'm thinking of giving her, your what?
1: Wow.
0: Your what?"
1: Yeah.
0: And I said, "Well, if that's the case, she's coming home with me."
1: Yeah.
0: And she did. And, my second one was my Buffalo Bill, my cat. Saw him in a pet store.
1: Mm-hmm.
0: Don't ever go into a pet store after a breakup.
1: No.
0: You will go home with something. And my Buffalo Bill went home. My best cat ever.
1: Wow.
0: Yeah.
1: Mm-hmm. Yeah. We've all failed at certain things, right?
0: Yeah.
1: So did you ever go to see something you failed and you ended up taking it home?
0: 902-420-1019.
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0: It's 101.9 Ella Langley, Warren for the win, Frankie Hollywood, and MJ. Good morning, 7:21 for today. It's going to be windy with showers and a risk of a thunder shower later on this morning and through the afternoon. 5 to 10 millimeters expected. High 25, 20 along parts of the coast. Humidex 30, a UV index of 3 or moderate. At 7:21, it's cloudy. It's a little wet. It's 18 degrees.
1: Came across this story yesterday. Two brothers whose names our brothers, Aiden and Rowan, brothers. Yeah, they're now 23 and 22. Now, they're preparing to harvest 260 acres of wild blueberries in Antigonish and Guysborough counties. Ooh. The farm was built over decades by their grandparents, Huey and Monica Sullivan, who began buying old fallow fields in the late 1970s and slowly turned them into productive blueberry land. Now, Huey had always hoped one of his children would eventually take over. That didn't happen. But 4 years ago, that's when his teenage grandson stepped up and said, we want to take over the farm.
0: Wow.
1: So they bought the farm with help from their parents. And they've been learning everything from growing blueberries to welding, mechanics, and even running the business. How about Grandpa Huey? Well, he's still going strong. He's 85. And he still gets out there with a walk-behind harvester to help the grandsons every season.
0: Wow.
1: I know.
0: That's pretty wild.
1: It's such a cool story. Three generations, one family farm, and hopefully a very good blueberry season ahead.
0: That's it.
1: Way to go, Aiden.
0: Entrepreneurs.
1: And Rowan, and of course, Grandpa. Grandpa Huey.
0: Wow.
1: Well done.
0: I love Grandpa Huey.
1: Yeah.
0: He's a tough man.
1: He is.
0: You got him there at 85, right?
1: Passing down all that. And we think about it because we love our blueberries and we kind of take them for granted.
0: Yeah.
1: You know, we really do.
0: They're not an easy crop to grow, you know, so to be doing this to those two young guys, that's pretty awesome.
1: Yeah, keep it going,
0: awesome.
1: Guys.
0: All right, we're doing the Brain Buster, powered by Artisan Roofing, delivering the quality of excellence one home at a time. We want to give you those brag rights and that genius certificate, but you're going to have to give us the correct answer to our Brain Buster question first.
1: All right, statistics show the average person goes through 3 of these a year. What? Oh, more than 3. The average person goes through 3 of these a year. What are they?
0: Well, maybe you're above average or maybe you're below average.
1: Mm.
0: Maybe you're right on. Maybe you're average.
1: I'm not sure.
0: Are you above or below?
1: I think I'm above average on this one. Yeah.
0: What do you think it is? Or what do you think they are? 902-420-1019 for your answer for the Brain Buster this morning.
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1: Good morning. RCMP are investigating a vehicle-motorcycle collision in West Chesetcook Sunday afternoon that left a child who was a passenger on the bike with life-threatening injuries. Officers were called to the intersection of Highway 207 and Bellefontaine Road. A car turning left onto the highway collided with a motorcycle headed south. The car driver, a 28-year-old West Chesetcook man, was treated at the scene and released. The motorcycle driver, a 43-year-old Grand Desert man, had non-life-threatening injuries, but his child was airlifted to hospital with life-threatening injuries. A minor hockey group is calling on the city to pause Forum redevelopment. The Halifax Hawks started a petition to halt demolition, citing a shortage of ice time. The technical director says losing two pads for 3 to 4 years would hurt player development. A municipal spokesperson tells CTV Arena Ice Time is already operating at full capacity and there's about a 100-hour-a-week shortage. The Forum's Community Association says the building is on its last legs and needs to be replaced. The redevelopment plan costs $126 million and will include two NHL-sized pads. The Canadian Taxpayers Federation is urging the Houston government to cut the provincial fuel tax and on Ottawa to keep the federal fuel tax cut in place. According to the CTF's annual gas tax honesty report, Nova Scotians pay about 43 cents in federal and provincial taxes per liter on gasoline and 45 cents for diesel, taxes making up about 26% of the pump price. Ottawa suspended its fuel tax in April, saving drivers 10 cents a liter on gas. Plans to reinstate that tax, though, September 8th. A Léger polling released by the CTF shows 72% of decided Atlantic Canadians are opposing the hike. The Federation says an average 64-liter fill-up costs about $28 in taxes in Nova Scotia. Nova Scotia Health is putting together a policy on the Mi'kmaq ceremony of smudging so healthcare workers around the province will be able to support the Indigenous practice. Shawnee Sillaboy has been pushing for changes after having to assert herself with healthcare workers so she could smudge with her nonverbal sister. Now, Sillaboy is a consultant with Nova Scotia Health and tells CBC this policy will share clear guidelines for performing the smudging ceremony in every healthcare facility around the province. The policy had been that smudging wasn't allowed under the Tobacco Act, which bans any open flames in hospitals. Mahogany O'Keefe, a senior director with Nova Scotia Health, says the new smudging policy will go into effect in all hospitals this fall. In sports on the Diamonds, Red Sox had an easy 11-1 win over Arizona. The Blue Jays and Yankees had the day off. Now you're up to date. I'm Daryl Good.
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4: Yeah, some light drizzle to start off our morning, and it's going to get a little wetter as well, 5 to 10 millimeters, and a risk of a thundershower. Winds are going to pick up today in a high of 25, humidex 30. Tonight, the showers and drizzle, a risk of a thundershower, 10 to 20 more millimeters, and then winds becoming lighter, a low of 17. Tomorrow, cloudy, slight chance of showers in the morning, and then it's going to hopefully clear up nicely with a high of 25 and a humidex all the way up to 34. At 7:33, 18 degrees.
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1: Today's Country FX 101.9, Parmalee and Cowgirl, Frankie Hollywood and MJ. Good morning. It's 7:36. So get this. A college football player is going viral because his name is ESPN. True story.
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1: ESPN.
2: Does he go by Espen?
1: Nope. It's ESPN. Okay. And there's a big reason why, too. We're going to share that with you after Nate Holler and Tennille Towns.
2: All right. Here's Backfire. 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

0: Today's Country FX 101.9, Backfire, Nate Haller and Tenille Townes. It's 7:40. Seeing a lot of backups this morning, notably on the Buy High heading towards Bayers Road and also now at Winter Street Exchange, and that is due to construction.
1: So this is wild. A college football player is going viral because his name is ESPN. Gideon Lampron is from Dallas. In the fifth-year linebacker's middle name is really ESPN. Gideon's father named him ESPN because he is a big sports fan. So when Gideon was born, Gideon ESPN Lampron is his name. Can you? And now he plays. He's a linebacker for college football.
0: In college.
1: Yeah.
0: But he's from Dallas. So I'm surprised his dad didn't like name him, you know, Gideon Aiken Lampron or something, you know, Troy. Or Troy.
1: Or something.
0: You know,
1: yeah,
0: or something.
1: Yeah.
0: But so, ESPN?
1: ESPN. Sorry, so yeah, you said ESPN.
0: ESPN.
1: Right?
0: I was thinking maybe he shortens it and just says it as ESPN.
1: Now, maybe he could. I don't know if he does, but yeah. Can you imagine naming your kid after a sports network?
0: He
1: must have been a real big sports fan.
0: Yeah, after a player, yeah.
1: But whole network.
0: Network?
1: Well, kind of works because now he's a football player, right? So,
0: yeah, hey, maybe it was manifesting his child's future.
1: It could be, you know, it's ESPN on ESPN. We're doing the Brain Buster. I want to give you the brag rights to that genius certificate, but you're going to have to give us the correct answer to our Brain Buster question first. The Brain Buster is powered by Artisan Roofing, delivering the quality of excellence one home at a time.
0: Okay, today's question. Statistics show the average person goes through three of these a year. What are they?
1: The average person. Remember that. The average person.
2: Tubes of toothpaste.
1: Oh! Holy smokes! Wow.
0: Okay, tubes of toothpaste. Now, are you above average? Because I go through way more than three tubes of toothpaste a year.
2: Yeah, me too.
1: So how did you get that answer?
2: I was just thinking of something that takes a long time to go through.
1: Right.
0: Yeah, yeah. Yeah, I would say more than three for sure.
2: Yeah.
0: But
2: yeah, especially when you share it.
1: I think I'm a three-tube user. I don't think I go through more than three tubes, actually. So what is your name?
2: Christina.
1: All right, Christina, you're going to get the brag rights to that genius certificate today because you got the correct answer to our Brain Buster question.
2: Perfect. Thank you.
0: All right, we knew it was coming, and now it's here. The world's largest full-battery-powered airplane has just completed its first flight.
1: We're going to share more on that with you coming up at 7:50.
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0: 752, Frankie Hollywood and MJ. Good morning. It's going to be windy with showers and a risk of thunder showers later on this morning and through the afternoon. 5 to 10 millimeters expected. High 25, 20 along parts of the coast. Humidex 30, UV index of 3 or moderate at 752. It's wet and we're at 18 degrees.
1: All right. Are you ready for this one? The world's largest fully battery powered airplane has just completed its first flight. And this isn't a little two-seater either. It's called Heart Aerospace's X-1 and it weighs more than 25,000 pounds, has a 106-foot wingspan, and it flew entirely on battery power. The aircraft took off from a regional airport in upstate New York with just the pilot on board, spent 27 minutes in the air, reached an altitude only of 1,100 feet, but still, that's decent for its inaugural full flight. Now the plane itself isn't headed for commercial service, at least not yet. This is essentially a giant test aircraft helping Heart Aerospace develop its future hybrid electric ES-30 passenger plane. The company hopes to have it flying commercially by 2031.
0: Wow. Yes. Holy smokes.
1: Oh. Yes, indeed. And a lot of major airlines are already interested in their technology, including Air Canada and also United. Lower maintenance costs, less dependence on jet fuel. And I mean, think about it, way better for the environment.
0: Oh, big time. Yeah.
1: You know,
0: huge.
1: I know that it's not great for the environment getting these batteries, but still, you know, better overall, don't you think?
0: That's right. I mean, you're not filling up with jet fuel and burning it all for every flight back and forth.
1: Exactly.
0: So, I mean, there's
1: exactly.
0: A lot of that, right?
1: So. And hopefully all those private planes, you know, they certainly have the money to invest in these.
0: Oh, yeah, yeah. I guess
1: wouldn't that
0: they
1: be
0: do.
1: Nice?
0: Yeah, that would be fantastic.
1: To have instead of all the jet fuel. So again, Heart Aerospace X-1, first out with this now, 106-foot wings, only 1,100 feet in the air, but we're getting there.
0: You got to start somewhere.
1: We're getting there.
0: I mean,
1: there.
0: That's it. The Wright brothers, when they had their plane way back in, what was it, 1918, they were only a couple of feet off the ground and flew for...
1: I know.
0: 100 feet or something, and went, oh, we got something here.
1: Yeah. We got air.
0: That's right. We're doing it.
1: Wilbur.
0: That's right.
1: Come back.
0: You know? And now look at us. So, yeah.
1: Yeah.
0: The FX 1019 Vogue Optical Web Poll for yesterday. What is your level of concern when it comes to world population? No concern whatsoever. Won the vote at 36%, but not far behind. Very concerned and somewhat concerned. Both tied at 31%. So.
1: Okay. So today's question, and we won't go into a great detail while we're asking this because there's a lot of information.
0: There's a lot of details.
1: A lot of information behind this question, and it is, is it time to stop the legal sale of tobacco and tobacco-related products?
0: Okay.
1: Oh, my
0: Loaded
1: word.
0: Loaded question.
1: Wow.
0: What do you think? You got yes or no here? Love to know your vote on this, and you can vote on our website, fx1019.ca. Let's get it done.
1: Yeah, time. Oh, we're bang on for the 755 high five.
0: Hands in the air. Turn to the person close to you.
1: On the count of 3, 2, 1.
0: Oh, that was putrid. Oh, there we go.
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1: Yeah, I bet you wish you had one of those maybe little mini electric planes
0: right?
1: in traffic today.
0: I can't wait to fly.
1: Oh, man, me too. But if you're stuck right now on that Bi-High heading onto Bayers Road, there's quite a wait there, and it really is backing up. That's due to construction, and same for Windsor Street Exchange coming in from Joe Howe or Bedford Highway. McKay's Bend looking pretty slow right now as well. Halifax bound, but the McDonald Bridge itself is great. Approaches, not so much. They're pretty backed up, too. Anything else for us? 902-420-1019.
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3: Good morning. The national inflation rate inched upwards to 3% in July from 2.8% in June. Stats Canada data shows much of that increase attributed to higher gas prices, which have been fluctuating wildly. The year-over-year cost of groceries rose by 3.1%, but that was down from 3.9% in June. Nova Scotia had the highest inflation rate in the country in July, 5%, an increase from 4.7% the month before. Nova Scotia Power says it's made significant cybersecurity improvements since last year's cyber attack affected hundreds of thousands of customers. The utility will be discussing those changes and ongoing billing issues at an energy board hearing today. According to CTV, the utility says major systems have been restored and most operations have returned to normal. About 915,000 current and former customers were affected, with personal information, including names, birth dates, and contact details, compromised. The Office of the Privacy Commissioner says Nova Scotia Power must provide a security assessment by the end of October. The Houston government's providing more than $800,000 to help communities prepare for and respond to emergencies. 12 regional emergency management organizations will use the funding for projects including emergency communications, staff, training, and preparedness plans. The funding will help out in HRM and CBRM, as well as Victoria, Inverness, Richmond, and Victoria counties. The projects will benefit 37 municipalities around the province. Emergency Management Minister Kim Maslin says the funding will strengthen regional coordination and help communities respond more effectively during emergencies. Nova Scotians in the Eastern Zone who may have cancer will get faster, more coordinated diagnoses and care through a new oncology diagnostic assessment clinic. Nova Scotia Health says the clinic acts as a single entry point that coordinates testing, specialist assessments, and patient navigation to cut delays. Health and Wellness Minister Michelle Thompson says it'll reduce uncertainty by connecting patients to care sooner. A $300,000 donation from AstraZeneca over 2 years supports the initiative, according to Nova Scotia Health. In sports, in the major leagues, Red Sox hammered the Arizona Diamondbacks 11-1 at Fenway. The Yankees and Jays were off. Now you're up to date. I'm Daryl Good.
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6: Yeah, it's a little wet today. It's going to get windy as well. 5 to 10 millimeters expected. Risk of a thundershower, and our temperature reaching 25. Humidex up to 30. Tonight, the showers and drizzle will continue along with that risk of thundershower. And we're going to get another 10 to 20 millimeters. Winds becoming lighter. Tomorrow, cloudy, slight chance of showers in the morning. And then it's going to clear up nicely. A high of 25. Humidex all the way up to 34. It is 8:05 and 19 degrees.

0: done. Frankie Hollywood and MJ and the big show is getting close. MJ, YQM Country Fest, the end of the month.
1: It is less than 10 days away.
0: It's almost right here. We have one pair of tickets left to give away. And who are those tickets going to go to? Looking for caller number 11.
2: Good morning.
0: Hey, what's your name?
2: Donna.
0: Donna! Caller number 11!
1: You just qualified for tickets to YQM Country Fest.
2: Awesome.
0: And it's our last pair of tickets. We give them away on Friday.
2: Oh, good. I hope that's a sign.
1: Yeah, two tickets for Thursday night for Zach Top. Also, Friday night, Eric Church. And Saturday night, Post Malone.
0: Now, who you want to go see the most?
2: Eric Church and Post.
0: And who are you taking with you?
2: My daughter.
0: Nice. Well, it could be a party.
2: Oh, I hope so.
1: Friday, we could be calling you back right at this time.
2: Perfect.
1: Woohoo!
0: And if you did get through this morning, we're going to qualify maybe you tomorrow morning just after 8 o'clock.
1: All right, coming up on MJ's Heroes, we're going to Clark's Harbor this morning, and they've turned the loss of their son, Javon, into a mission to help others.
0: Going
1: to
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0: Today's Country FX 101.9, Justin Moore, Why We Drink, Frankie Hollywood, and MJ, and it's time! Is it a bird?
1: No.
0: A plane?
1: No.
0: It's MJ.

0: They're back for another year. Today's MJ's hero, Luann and David Link of Clark's Harbor. And they've turned the loss of their son, Javon, into a mission to help others. Javon was only 27 when he passed away in 2021 during a mental health crisis. So a year later, his parents created Let Your Light Shine, Javon Link Society. The goal is to break the stigma around mental health and make sure people in southwestern Nova Scotia know they're not alone. The society has helped bring important mental health training and workshops to communities throughout Shelburne, Yarmouth counties, teaching people how to recognize when someone may be struggling, how to simply start a conversation that can make a real difference. The community, too, has rallied around with fundraising runs, softball, golf, and hockey events, all helping to support the work. Luann says, this is important. Luann says sometimes a 10-minute conversation with someone can help them get through a hard moment and make it through till tomorrow.
1: Absolutely.
0: Just remember that. Luann and David, thank you for keeping Javon's light shining by helping others find theirs. All of you involved with this, MJ's Heroes.
1: All right, if you have something or somebody that should be noted as an MJ's Hero, you can contact MJ directly.
0: Yes, send along your stories and nominations through our website. You'll see MJ's Heroes at fx1019.ca.
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4: Good morning. RCMP are investigating a vehicle-motorcycle collision in West Chesetcook Sunday afternoon that left a child who was a passenger on the bike with

0: life-threatening injuries. Officers were called to the intersection of Highway 207 and Bellefontaine Road. A car turning left onto the highway collided with a motorcycle headed south. The car driver, a 28-year-old West Chesacook man, was treated at the scene and released. The motorcycle driver, a 43-year-old Grand Desert man, had non-life-threatening injuries, but his child was airlifted to hospital with life-threatening injuries. A minor hockey group is calling on the city to pause Forum redevelopment. The Halifax Hawks started a petition to halt demolition, citing a shortage of ice time. The technical director says losing two pads for 3 to 4 years would hurt player development. A municipal spokesperson tells CTV Arena Ice Time is already operating at full capacity and there's about a 100-hour-a-week shortage. The Forum's Community Association says the building is on its last legs and needs to be replaced. The redevelopment plan costs $126 million and will include two NHL-sized pads. The Canadian Taxpayers Federation is urging the Houston government to cut the provincial fuel tax and on Ottawa to keep the federal fuel tax cut in place. According to the CTF's annual gas tax honesty report, Nova Scotians pay about 43 cents in federal and provincial taxes per liter on gasoline and 45 cents for diesel, taxes making up about 26% of the pump price. Ottawa suspended its fuel tax in April, saving drivers 10 cents a liter on gas. Plans to reinstate that tax, though, September 8th. Léger polling released by the CTF shows 72% of decided Atlantic Canadians are opposing the hike. The Federation says an average 64-liter fill-up costs about $28 in taxes in Nova Scotia. Nova Scotia Health is putting together a policy on the Mi'kmaq ceremony of smudging so healthcare workers around the province will be able to support the Indigenous practice. Shawnee Sillaboy has been pushing for changes after having to assert herself with healthcare workers so she could smudge with her nonverbal sister. Now, Sillaboy is a consultant with Nova Scotia Health and tells CBC this policy will share clear guidelines for performing the smudging ceremony in every healthcare facility around the province. The policy had been that smudging wasn't allowed under the Tobacco Act, which bans any open flames in hospitals. Mahogany O'Keefe, a senior director with Nova Scotia Health, says the new smudging policy will go into effect in all hospitals this fall. In sports on the diamonds, Red Sox had an easy 11-1 win over Arizona. The Blue Jays and Yankees had the day off. Now you're up to date. I'm Daryl Good.
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6: Yeah, a little wet today. Windy, showers, risk of a thunder shower. High of 25, 20 along the coast and a humidex of 30. Tonight, the wet continues. Showers and periods of drizzle, 10 to 20 millimeters. Winds becoming lighter, a low of 17. Tomorrow's going to be cloudy, slight chance of showers just in the morning and a high of 25. Humidex up to 34. At 8:34, it is 18 degrees.
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0: Today's Country FX 101.9, Ella Langley, Be Her, Frankie Hollywood, and MJ. Good morning. It's 8:38. So how much detail should you include in your dating profile bio? According to new research, not too little, but not too much either. Just the right amount. Share more with you after the rec laws.
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0: 3FX 101.9, The Reclaws feels like that. It's 8:41. It is 19 degrees. Frankie, Hollywood, and MJ, kind of a windy, wet day today. 5 to 10 millimeters. Another 20 millimeters expected tonight, and we'll have a high humidex as well of 30 today.
1: So how much detail should you include in your dating profile bio? Well, according to new research, not too little, but not too much either. I feel like I'm telling the story of the three bears. Too hot, too
0: yes,
1: cold, just
0: yes.
1: Right. Profiles with moderate amounts of personal information attracted more interest in long-term relationships than bios that were extremely short or overly detailed. Bare-bones profiles made people seem less socially appealing and more interested in casual hookups, while lengthy bios appeared to lose some of their appeal, just kind of became boring.
0: Right, too much information.
1: Yeah. TMI. A moderate bio was the favorite, chosen 52% of the time, compared with 26% for minimal bios and 22% for highly detailed ones. So not too little, but not too much.
0: Yeah.
1: Just the right amount.
0: Guys, put a little more in there than I like beer and football. appeal to to our deeper emotional side just a bit.
1: That's a little too little. Yeah,
0: but then again, you look at my bio and it says, you know, love football. So
1: right. So there you go.
0: There it is. There's a connection.
1: That's funny.
0: I do agree. Not bare bones. Like, you got to open up a little bit.
1: Yeah. But then there's TMI, right? I mean, if you're telling everything that you had for lunch and you know, everything, like, yeah, come on. Just back off a little bit.
0: Yeah. Or you're showing a little too.
1: Yeah, you got a little too much skin.
0: Yeah. Yeah. No, nobody wants to see that.
1: No, leave that
0: home. Before their Cheerios.
1: That's right.
0: Coming up at 8:50, our knucklehead in the news, going to Florida today. And this guy tells police he was doing 117 miles an hour.
1: Wow.
0: So he got busted for speeding, but his excuse was that he really needed a bathroom. The only problem is that the bathroom he was referencing was 60 miles away.
1: All right. Get to that. And Billy Currington, Do I Make You Wanna, next.
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5: 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Let's hear a bit of what Corey had to say.
6: So we have all these people that are going to show up to see you on Saturday, August 22nd on the main stage at the exhibition. What is a message that you want to send out to them?
7: To have a great time. 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So I think we're just going to have a lot of fun with some country music and some rock blending music, and I'm going to get up there and do what I do. And, you know, I'm known for a high energy show and a fun show, and that's exactly what I plan on bringing to the Annapolis Valley Exhibition here in a couple weeks. 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
5: And that was Corey Marks. 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The Annapolis Valley Exhibition in Lawrencetown.

0: August 17th to 22nd.
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0: Today's Country FX 1019, Riley Green. Think as you drunk. Frankie Hollywood and MJ, good morning. It's 8:54. It's going to be windy with showers and a risk of a thunder shower later on this morning and this afternoon. 5 to 10 millimeters expected. High 25, 20 along parts of the coast. Humidex of 30 and an UV index of 3 degrees. Or 3. Not 3 degrees, just 3. Come on, Hollywood, what's going on?
1: Give it a few months.
0: What are you doing
1: it won't
0: anyway?
1: Be at 3
0: That's
1: degrees.
0: Right. It won't be anything at all.
1: don't hurry that along.
0: Minus 6 or whatever. It's 8:54. It's wet and it's let's not put that out there. That'll come soon enough, right? 8:54. It light drizzle and we're at 18 degrees.
2: Bad boys, what you gonna do? What you gonna do?
1: Oh, those knuckleheads in the news. Okay, we're going to Florida again. Sorry, guys. The guy told police he was doing 117 miles an hour because he really needed to get to his bathroom. Now, there was just one problem. The bathroom he was racing toward was 60 miles away.
0: Oh,
1: his name is Omar, and Omar said that after they say he was doing 117 miles an hour on the I-95, changing lanes and tailgating other drivers, his explanation, he was just racing to get to Bucky's because he really needed to go to the bathroom.
0: Well, he must have really liked Bucky's bathroom.
1: Exactly. Well, the nearest Bucky's was 60 miles away. Yeah, buddy, at 117 miles an hour,
0: wow.
1: You've already passed approximately 4,000 perfectly good bathrooms.
0: Yeah.
1: So, yeah, I don't really have to say any more other than he was arrested for reckless driving and speeding, and police couldn't resist posting on their social media this little update about the incident. They said, quote, there are bathrooms at the jail, but not quite as nice.
2: Bad boys, what you gonna do?
0: Yeah.
2: What you gonna do when they
0: come for you? Bad boys. I wonder what was so special about Bucky's bathroom that he really wanted to go to Bucky's bathroom that he had to speed like that and, you know, go for 60 miles away. Well,
1: I think he was just making it up, honestly.
0: Probably, the FX 1019 Fogg Optical Web Poll for yesterday. What is your level of concern when it comes to world population? No concern whatsoever won the vote at 36%.
1: And today's question, is it time to stop the legal sale of tobacco and tobacco-related products?
0: Oh, this is going to be a loaded question.
1: Whoa, that's a loaded one. I'm looking forward to your feedback on this one. You go to our website, please, and check yes or no.
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1: All right, traffic's gotten a lot better so far. That congestion I'm still seeing, though, coming in on the Bi-High Bayers Road. And, we're going to be seeing that for quite some time. Still a little slow going getting in through Windsor Street Exchange and across the McKay Bridge. I still see that slowdown around mid-span. Anything else for us, though, call us. Let us know, 902-420-1019.
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0: That's right. 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
1: Frankie Hollywood and MJ Chabie coming up. Coetzel and Jesse Murph next. Right now, Bailey Zimmerman, Chevy Silverado.
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0: Today's Country FX 101.9. It's Taybay and Good Jeans with Frankie Hollywood and MJ. Hey,
1: a couple of things going on over on our social media. First of all, our question of the day, has your power bill increased like ours has?
0: Yeah.
1: 100 to 150 bucks a month increase.
0: For me, 100 bucks. I was blown away when I opened it up. The last one, I was like, how come this is so much now?
1: I know. I was a little shocked, too. The second, we want your feedback on that, if you're kind of in the same boat with that.
0: I guess we have to pay for all the upgrades to their cybersecurity system.
1: Yeah, we got to pay all the bonuses, like, for your shareholders.
0: Yeah.
1: Oh, man.
0: Yeah, so.
1: Okay, the second thing, and this is way more fun and lovely, because we're welcoming to the new our new family member. Remember, Frankie, you and Kim have officially adopted Mabel Rose.
0: That's right. Mabel Rose from the Truro SPCA went there just to have a look. Just to have a look. You know, just to find out what Mabel is about. And first thing, what's she doing in the car?
1: So she's 10 years old.
0: Yes, and she's 10 years old.
1: The Truro SPCA, she's been there since when, July?
0: July 9th, okay. Yes. Mm-hmm. And she had some issues, a skin issue. She had some ear issues, all taken care of. And don't really know a lot about her other than she's so kind and so sweet and really wants Toby to warm up to her, and he's saying, not yet.
1: Not yet. Nope. That will come in time. Yeah, that'll come. But I absolutely love her picture that you posted because she looks really happy. And I know she's in your house because I know your carpet. So So Mabel looks like she's really happy to be in your family, Frankie. Sweet picture. Go on over and interact with us on our social media.
0: It's Russell Dickerson. Worth Your Wild next.
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3: Showers or thunder showers today, 5 to 10 millimeters worth. Windy high around 25, the humidex 30. Those showers and thunder showers or drizzle will continue tonight. 10 to 20 millimeters with patchy fog. The winds will ease by morning with a low of 17. Then cloudy tomorrow, still a chance of lingering showers. The high 25, the humidex Monday up to 34.

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5: Showers and drizzle today. Risk of a thunder shower, about 5 to 10 millimeters in all, with the wind out of the south gusting to 40, high of 25, humidex of 30. The showers, the periods of drizzle, risk of a thunder shower all end late this evening, with fog patches redeveloping, another 5 to 10 millimeters, low 17. And then it's a cloudy day tomorrow with a small chance of showers in the morning, and high of 25, humidex of 34.
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4: Showers and drizzle today, risk of a thunder shower, about 5 to 10 millimeters in all, with the wind out of the south gusting 40, high of 25, humidex of 30. The showers, the periods of drizzle, risk of a thunder shower all end late this evening, with fog patches redeveloping, another 5 to 10 millimeters, low 17. And then it's a cloudy day tomorrow with a small chance of showers in the morning and a high of 25, humidex 34.
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6: Showers and drizzle today. Risk of a thunder shower, about 5 to 10 millimeters in all, with the wind out of the south gusting to 40, high of 25, humidex of 30. The showers, the periods of drizzle, risk of a thunder shower all end late this evening, with fog patches redeveloping, another 5 to 10 millimeters, low 17. And then it's a cloudy day tomorrow with a small chance of showers in the morning, and a high of 25, humidex of 34.
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The Racklaws and Dean Brody, hometown heroes, today's Century FX 1019. It's just after 2 o'clock. Happy Tuesday. Here's Russell Dickerson.

0: Lainey Wilson and John Mayer, Phone, Keys, Wallet, Today's Country, FX 1019. Happy Tuesday. 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My name is Lexi. 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We've got Kane Brown and Marshmallow up next.
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0: time zone am I on? 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
1: It doesn't matter. It's 5 o'clock somewhere.
0: It's always on 5 in Margaritaville, come to think of it.
1: I heard that.
0: You've been there, haven't you?
1: Yes, sir.
0: I've seen your boat there.
1: I've been to Margaritaville a few times.
0: All right. Well, that's good.
1: Stumble my way back.
0: Okay. Well, we just want to make sure you can keep it between the navigational beacons.
1: Between the buoys. I got it.
0: All right. Well, it's 5 o'clock. Let's go somewhere.
1: I'm ready. Crank it up.
0: Let's get out of here.
1: I'm gone.

0: Kelsey Kulik, Till I Get to Heaven, Today's Country, FX 101.9. It's been a little bit of a wet day out there. Wet, but very muggy. We're going to take a look at the weather and see how the next couple days are going to look. That's coming up next.
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2: Showers and drizzle today. Risk of a thunder shower, about 5 to 10 millimeters in all, with the wind out of the south gusting to 40, high of 25, humidex of 30. The showers, the periods of drizzle, risk of a thunder shower all end late this evening, with fog patches redeveloping, another 5 to 10 millimeters, low 17. And then it's a cloudy day tomorrow with a small chance of showers in the morning, and high of 25, humidex of 34.
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0: The Chicks, Cowboy Take Me Away, Today's Country, FX 101.9. That is forever one of my favorite country songs. It is almost 3 o'clock. We've got Morgan Wallen, Aaron Goodwin, and more to take us there.
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2: 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Let's hear a bit of what Corey had to say.
3: So we have all these people that are going to show up to see you on Saturday, August 22nd on the main stage at the exhibition. What is a message that you want to send out to them?
4: To have a great time. 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So I think we're just going to have a lot of fun with some country music and some rock blending music, and I'm going to get up there and do what I do. 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
2: And that was Corey Marks. You can catch him on the Riverside stage this Saturday night. To learn more about Corey's performance and to see what else the Annapolis Valley Exhibition has in store all week long, head to valleyex.ca. The Annapolis Valley Exhibition in Lawrencetown, August 17th to 22nd.
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teased in the process of releasing new music. That was Brock Phillips on today's Country FX 101.9 just after 3 o'clock on a Tuesday. Here's Riley Green.

0: The Rec Laws, Old Country Soul, Today's Country, FX 1019. Lexi here with you, driving you home. And of course, the Rec Laws and Dean Brody are bringing their Hometown Heroes National Tour to Nova Scotia, to Halifax and the Scotiabank Center, specifically on November 28th. It is going to be one heck of a concert. Must see live experience. Both artists, absolutely incredible. And when you put them together, it's just going to be awesome. So make sure you get your tickets, and you can get your tickets at Sonic Concerts. 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

That was the newest from James Barker Band, After Dark, on today's Country FX 101.9. We got Brett Kissel coming up, but first, here's Maren Morris, The Bones.

0: Love that track. Dierks Bentley, What Was I Thinking? Today's Country, FX 101.9. We've got Casey Musgraves on the way with her latest. But first, we're going to take a peek at the weather. That's what's up next.
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6: Showers and drizzle today. Risk of a thunder shower, about 5 to 10 millimeters in all, with the wind out of the south gusting 40, high of 25, humidex of 30. The showers, the periods of drizzle, risk of a thunder shower all end late this evening, with fog patches redeveloping, another 5 to 10 millimeters, low 17. And then it's a cloudy day tomorrow with a small chance of showers in the morning, and high of 25, humidex of 34.
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0: Today's Country, FX 1019. That was Morgan Griffith's Bourbon. It is almost 4 o'clock. We've got Brett Young, Sleep Without You, up next.
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0: Kylie Jo Miller, Wild as Her, Today's Country, FX 101.9. It's 4:23. My name is Lexi. I hope you're having a good day so far. Hopefully you're staying dry because it is a wet day out there. It's I don't like this kind of weather when it's like drizzling outside. You'd think that I would prefer this to it actually raining, but I really don't because I feel like you still get the same amount of damp when you're outside as you would if it was actually raining. But for what? You know what I mean? I don't know. Maybe that is an unpopular opinion. Maybe. 4:23, we got Russell Dickerson, Happened to Me, up next.
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2: We were just telling our wildlife stories over the weekend, the interactions we had with wildlife. I was sitting by the fire, and then I dozed off. I fell asleep. I woke up because I felt something staring at me. There's something else here. And in the backyard, there is a den of foxes. Mm-hmm. And when I turned to my left, one of the little baby foxes was about 10 feet away, just staring at me.
3: Oh, so cute. I didn't get up close enough, but I did see a bear across the road about 200 meters ahead of me when I was out on my bike on Saturday morning. It was about 8 o'clock in the morning. I knew it was a bear because the paws were flat when it was walking.
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0: Dylan Scott, What He'll Never Have. Today's Country, FX 101.9 at 4:34 with Taylor Swift and her newest track on the way. And apparently the weather heard me when I said I didn't like it drizzling. So it said, hey, how about some actual rain then? You know, didn't have to do that, weather. You didn't have to do all that. We're going to take a look at the weather coming up next.
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5: Cloudy, chance of showers or drizzle for the rest of the evening. A low of 17 overnight. Tomorrow, clouds, chance of showers in the morning, and a high of 24. And a mix of sun and cloud for Thursday with a high of 25. 437 sitting at 19 degrees.
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5: Well, we do have a bit of traffic around the usual suspects since it is 437. It is that time. We've got a slowdown on the 102, the Bi-High around Connaught, as well as Joe Howe Drive, North Street, and around the Rotary. On the Dartmouth side, mostly we're seeing Wise Road and Nantucket Avenue, but the 111 and the McKay Bridge inbound and outbound are starting to pick up as well. As always, let us know if you see anything. You can safely call or text to give us a heads up.
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0: 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It's 4:43. We've got Tay Bay, Bailey Zimmerman, and more coming up.
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3: Well, good afternoon. Canadian and U.S. negotiators are expected to meet again today in a last-minute effort to avoid new American tariffs on about $30 billion worth of Canadian goods. Trade Minister Dominic LeBlanc could meet with U.S. Trade Representative Jamieson Greer, followed by a possible call between Prime Minister Mark Carney and President Donald Trump. Those new tariffs are set to take effect just after midnight at a rate of up to 50% on products including liquor, hockey equipment, wood, and paper. Canada wants the tariffs dropped and existing duties on steel, aluminum, autos, and lumber reduced. The U.S. is seeking concessions on American-made liquor for sale in Canada, autos, and dairy imports. The new Cape Breton Medical Campus is opening this week to its first students. The school is a partnership between Dalhousie Medical School and Cape Breton University designed to graduate more doctors to work in rural areas. The first cohort of students had classes last year at the old NSCC Marconi campus in CBU. Up to 30 students will be trained every year at the new medical campus with a focus on rural and family medicine. Dr. Stephen Miller, Senior Associate Dean of Medical Education at Dal, tells CBC that students who train in rural areas or do their residency training in rural areas are much more likely to stay in those areas as they become connected with the community and the community reaches out to them. Residents are questioning police communications and transparency after RCMP confirmed a man's remains were found July 22nd near DeBert. Residents had reported officers searching the areas weeks ago and had heard online rumors of multiple bodies. 2 weeks after that, RCMP tells CBC those rumors were inaccurate, but they didn't tell reporters that one set of remains was found. An RCMP spokesperson says they released details when appropriate to protect the investigation. That news release was only put out on August 13th, weeks after the remains were found and the rumors started. Police believe criminality is a factor in the man's death, but they also say there's no risk to the public. And they say they're working with the Nova Scotia Medical Examiner Service to confirm the man's identity and determine the circumstances surrounding his death. New Glasgow Council has voted to request the emergency shelter on Marsh Street cease operations immediately. James Faulkner explains.
4: Council says the current homeless shelter model is not adequately addressing the underlying health and rehabilitation needs for many experiencing homelessness and addiction. The group says there are complex and interconnected challenges with homelessness, mental health, substance abuse, and addiction, as well as their significant impacts from a safety perspective. Council is asking the province to support the development of a transition plan, maintain affected services, and move towards a person-centered rehabilitation center. The motion says a coordinated health-focused approach is required to allow people to stabilize, receive treatment, pursue rehabilitation, and transition to sustainable housing and a healthier lifestyle. For MBS News, I'm James Faulkner.
3: Halifax tenants are calling for a province-wide indoor temperature cap after last week's heat wave made apartments unbearable. Miriam Williams says she and her husband ran six box fans, and the feel-like temperature hit 40 degrees Celsius. She joined an Acorn rally seeking temperature limits for rentals and cooling subsidies. Christian Salmerson said his room stayed between 28 Celsius and 30 Celsius, making sleep and work impossible. Tenants note air conditioners cost too much to run, and some landlords restrict them. Halifax Regional Municipality says staff are investigating approaches to indoor heat risks under its climate plan. Nova Scotia says landlords must keep units safe and fit for habitation, according to CBC. New study out this week shows rising temperatures due to climate change, posing a more serious threat to seniors than previously thought. Jen Nicholson has more.
5: In the study, researchers worked to determine how often global warming will push temperatures to levels that elderly people cannot tolerate. The study concluded that intolerable heat will be experienced at much larger scales and for longer durations, affecting far more people than previously estimated. The countries facing the greatest threat were said to be those with high levels of poverty and little access to cooling. The researchers are calling for the world to cut emissions of planet-warming greenhouse gases services and for future heat plans to prioritize vulnerable older people. For MBS News, I'm Jen Nicholson.
3: Best-selling Nova Scotia author Rachel Reed is taking part in a ticketed fundraiser for the Annapolis Valley Regional Library, September 12th. That event runs from noon till 3 at University Hall, Acadia University, featuring an hour-long conversation and question-and-answer session moderated by Stephanie Domet. A silent auction of heated rivalry items and limited pre-signed books will also be available. Tickets go on sale on Thursday through the Acadia box office. They say there will be no meet and greet. Now, Reed donated $300,000 to the library, one of its largest private gifts ever. CEO Julia Merrick calls the support extraordinary, generous, and says it will help people read, learn, and connect. The libraries were impacted by the cuts to funding in the provincial spring budget. In sports and baseball, the Blue Jays are in Tampa Bay, Red Sox host the Diamondbacks, and the Yankees visit Baltimore. Now you're up to date. I'm Sheldon McLeod.
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8: Cloudy, chance of showers or drizzle, wind dying down, low of 17 overnight. Tomorrow, cloudy, small chance of rain in the morning. High of 24, except 17 along parts of the coast. Humidex making it feel warmer. And Thursday, a mix of sun and cloud, high of 25, except 18 along parts of the coast. It is 19 degrees at 5:06 in Halifax.
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8: Well, it is about that time that things are picking up around the city. We do still have some traffic on Joe Howe Drive, as well as the 102, the Bi-High around Connaught and around the Rotary, picking up a lot more than before. On the Dartmouth side, we do have still the traffic congestion on Wise Road and Nantucket Avenue, as well as the 111, the McKay Bridge inbound and outbound. 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
1: Josh Ross, Hate How You Look, Today's Country, FX 101.9. If you heard a noise just then behind my voice, it was Eastern. Eastern is very, very vocal, especially when he's stretching. You know, he's a big, like, stretcher. So he's going to sound really funny, I think, as he grows up and if he continues to use that habit. I wanted to give you a little update on something that you did not ask for, but I'm going to give it to you anyways. Remember how yesterday I was talking about soup and how I was just dying for soup and how I wanted it to be soup season? Well, I did it anyways. We had soup last night, sweet potato and apple soup. And let me tell you, I had some left over today and it was so good. It was exactly what I needed. Like that was what I needed. But now it's just kickstarted just this whole soup obsession. And now that's all I want is just different kinds of soup. So I'll be back in another, you know, day or so with another soup recommendation for you. Guaranteed. If you have any soup recommendations, feel free to pass them my way if you're like me and crazy about soup. It's 5:26. I'm going to stop talking about soup. We're going to get back into the music. Blake Shelton's coming up next.
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3: Well, how closely are you following the trade drama between Canada and the U.S.? They say they're imposing tariffs on us because of Canadian discrimination towards its automobile, dairy, and alcohol sectors. 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We're going to dig into that and into a claim that we would save money without it. We'll also be taking your calls. That's Friday from noon until 1 on Halifax's only independent news talk show.
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5: Ahead of the 99th Annapolis Valley Exhibition in Lawrencetown, we took some time to chat with Saturday night's Riverside Stage headliner, Corey Marks. Let's hear a bit of what Corey had to say.
6: So we have all these people that are going to show up to see you on Saturday, August 22nd on the main stage at the exhibition. What is a message that you want to send out to them?
7: To have a great time. 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
5: And that was Corey Marks. 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

0: Morgan Wallen, don't we? Today's Country, FX 101.9. Weather is back to rain, rain, rain. But it looks like it's going to be fairly short-lived. I mean, we still might see a little bit tomorrow, but nothing too crazy. And so far into the weekend is not looking too bad either. It's 5:43. We're going to take a look at the weather. Coming up shortly, we've got Shaboozy on the way as well.
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0: Cloudy, chance of showers or drizzle, low 17. Cloudy tomorrow, chance of showers in the morning and a high of 24. And a mix of sun and cloud for Thursday with a high of 25. It is 19 degrees in Halifax at 5:46.
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1: 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It's 5:52. We've got Lauren Elena and Chase Matthew coming up next.
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It's Working FX 101.9, Today's Country. It's Lexi here driving you home, hanging out for a little bit longer. Here's Kane Brown.

0: Dean Brody, Whiskey in a Teacup, Today's Country, FX 101.9. I feel like every place of work should have a dog at it, or at least a dog or a cat, or honestly, any pet at this point. I really feel like it may slow down productivity, at least at some point, but I really feel like it's a morale booster. And I say this as somebody who now has a service dog in training that goes everywhere. I just feel like I love the joy that it brings to people's faces when they see this little puppy in his vest. I mean, he is also a big fluff ball right now, so it's hard not to be like, oh my God, he's so cute. But I don't know. I love seeing that joy on people's faces when they see him.
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2: Well, how closely are you following the trade drama between Canada and the U.S.? 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That's Friday from noon until 1 on Halifax's only independent news talk show.
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0: Della Smith on FX 1019. We've got Justin Moore. Time's ticking up next. But first, we're going to take a peek at the weather. That's coming up next.
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0: Cloudy, chance of showers or drizzle tonight, low of 17 overnight. Tomorrow, clouds, small chance of rain in the morning and a high of 24, 17 along the coast. And a mix of sun and cloud for Thursday with a high of 25, 18 along the coast. Right now in Halifax, sitting at 19 degrees.
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0: Brayden King. We got beers. Today's Country, FX 101.9. That wraps up my time with you for today. I am hitting the road and heading home, but I will be back, of course, as usual tomorrow at 2 o'clock. Tomorrow is Wednesday, which means you better start thinking about what song you want to hear for Wednesday Night Classics. And you can't go wrong, honestly. There are very few bad choices, I think, for Wednesday Night Classics. So start thinking about that now. You have time. Don't worry. That'll be tomorrow night. In the meantime, enjoy the rest of your night. Take care.
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5: Scattered showers, drizzle, fog patches all tapering off through the overnight, wind dropping light and the low down to 17. We're going to start off with a cloudy day Wednesday. Showers possible in the morning. The wind picking up from the southwest. The high of 24, but it's going to feel muggy. Humidex value of 32. And a few clouds through the evening. More clouds after midnight into Thursday, a low of 19. The weather for Thursday, sun, cloud, and 25.
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1: New research of 2,000 adults, half of whom are in a relationship, half are not, revealed that 69% find seeing their partner clean to be a turn-on.
2: Getting it done, yeah. 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
1: That's right.
2: That dishwasher.
1: That's right. Who needs flowers when the smell of a clean home can do the trick? In fact, twice as many women find the scent of a freshly cleaned home appealing compared to the scent of flowers. The study also found that 67% believe that a clean and fresh-smelling home would make them more likely to become intimate with their partner.
2: So you get turned on by the smell of vinegar, do you? The old pine salt?
1: Yeah.
2: Why?
1: Can you imagine? 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
1: Here's my final serenade. Here's a gun and here's a blade.